my guys. Feeling the crime wave rising infinity. Everywhere people around me are not like mine, yet I live in it. I look to the sky and ask Almighty, when will it finish? Is this a sign of the last day? The last few minutes. I don't know what I'm doing.

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Who's day for loving, thank you for that. I'll be down my butt, she's lunching for that. I should process cream and I'll catch the rush.

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0: Jump, jump, jump.
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1: 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I think about Trayvon Brea on my neighbor's D-Time. 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

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I get them feeling never simple. If I look into my son's eyes, I still see his inner sense. I see my inner child and him is still the reminiscence. Me and his mama had instilled in him. And the confidence you lose, you can build again. He only got a month to see him. I'm only making plans out of passing on. But then my baby gon' have babies and I'm gon' be gone. The way time moving, it really won't be long. I pray I'm here for every moment. I got a season that is more than a rat race, more than a cash chase. And if you say cash, that just means that it's running away. Instead of turning on your company, my eyes are well done to me. Other people are behind and look at what they done for me. Don't let them know, only three of the four agreements. I gotta start everything that I agree on. I think about Trayvon, Breon, my neighbor, D-Sign. 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

0: I want to dedicate this one to my son, Noah Hassani. 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Hey, look. I let you know these always working, but they never pay. I look away, but shit, it's good. I get a feeling in return, but if I look into my son's eyes, I still see his inner sense. I see my inner child in him, and still in every day. Mama had a shield in him, and the confidence you lose, you can build again. The only guy I'm on the field is still young. 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
1: gotta get on up.
0: I'm only making plays out of passing on. One day my baby gon' have babies, and I'm gon' be gone. The way you try to move it, it really won't be long. I pray I'm here for every day. I gotta teach him that it's more than a rat race, more than a cat chasing. If you chase cash, that just means that it's running away. Instead of trying to get your company, I'm gonna get on up. The world done to me. Other people are how they look, not what they done for me. Don't let me do it. Three of the four agreements. I gotta start doing everything that I agree on. The tragedy of losing kids will never come. I think about Trayvon Breon, my neighbor D-Time. Praying for the same. I gotta get on. I gotta get on. I gotta get on.

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